And once again, the fields of gloom are adroitly plowed under. This, ladies and gentlemen, is the Savoy Ballroom in Uptown New York City, where you're hearing the music of Count Basie and his orchestra. And on with that particular music, when my dreamboat comes home.

Yeah. Well, Richard Abrams, Roscoe Mitchell, Gary Gray, Henry Threadgill, myself, Jack DeJohnette. Thank you, Chicago, so much. It was really, really a joy playing for you. May the great spirit bless you, keep you. Peace. Good night. Thank you.

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One look, and I had found a world completely new.

love walked right in and brought my sunniest day. One magic moment and my heart seemed to know that love said hello. Although not a word was spoken, one look and I forgot the gloom of the past. One look

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Forget the world outside. We can be content for the rest of our lives.

castle where we're always free to choose, never free enough to find. I wish something would break, 'cause we're running out of